down beneath the wicker bed. A single eye awakes, angered by the disrespect of those who only take. Never heeding warnings, an invader far too proud.

bed at a regular time is one of the most important habits you can learn. David has probably never stopped to think what a wonderful thing sleep is. Dreams are normal too.

was born one morning in December on the coldest day. Abandoned by my mother, my father I was raised. 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My mother left